0: Hugh Schofield is in Paris.
1: Sort of classic complaints about underfunding, which are part and parcel of life in Europe these days, because there isn't any money to address all these problems, because the French government, like I know everyone else, is heavily indebted. I mean, it's not particularly worse now than it has been a year ago, which is why people are asking why now, and that's where these issues of whether there is a sort of hidden hand behind all of this come into play, with the focus of accusations being very much the hard left, and their leader Jean-Luc Mélenchon, who is said by his opponents to be manipulating all of this in order to create confrontation.
0: To sport, and the Sydney Roosters will go into tomorrow's NRL Grand Final without veteran utility Connor Watson. He's been ruled out due to concussion protocols. In the NRLW Grand Final, the Roosters will face the Broncos. Brisbane are the defending premiers, beating the Roosters last year. Novak Djokovic has maintained his unbeaten record at the China Tennis Open in Beijing with a second-round win. Six-time champion Djokovic is back in the Chinese capital for the first time in 11 years and extended his winning run to 31 victories and no defeats. And Football Australia has settled with striking referees to avoid having to call on foreign officials for the Australia Cup final and the start of the A-League men and women's soccer seasons. Nearly 100 of Australia's best referees had been on strike since September 4 over contractual concerns.
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And you've been listening to Mark Griffin there with Here We Go. And before the news, you heard John Yokes with The Valley. Coming up for you now, I've got Clayton Saunders, and this track is simply called Billabong Dreams.

And you're listening there to Brock County with a song called Cowgirl, A Concrete Cowgirl. And before that we had Jacob's Warning with Barbecue Chicken. Okay, coming up for you, I've got Sandy Summers now, and this one's called Merry-Go-Round Midnight Meat.

0: you blink, you're gonna miss this red dirt town.
1: And you were listening to Red Dirt Town there from Dane Swasharp, and that featured Alan Caswell as well. And before that we had Sandy Summers with Merry Go Round Midnight Meat. Now, I've mentioned it every time I've been on air, but Owen Blundell and Durrani will be at the Horsham RSL on Thursday the 15th of October and Friday the 16th of October. Yeah, so if you want to go along and see a great Australian entertainer, or entertainers, I should say, I'm referring to Owen Blundell, because fortunately I don't know a lot about Durrani, if anything, and I'll be honest there. But, Owen he's a very, very unique, talented man, and he's comical, he can be straight-laced, and he can be very, very serious. But mostly, he's a fun-loving guy. I've got a track of his lined up, and this one's called Granny's Old Violin. That was not the track. This one is...

a beautiful, serious song there from Owen Blundell, and that's a great, great track, and it's called The Fighter. And before that, we had Granny's Old Violin, also by Owen Blundell. And if you want to come and hear Owen, you've got Thursday night or Friday morning at the RSL. Yeah, book your tickets now on 5382 5222. That number again, 5382 5222. And you can get your tickets at the RSL, and they usually have your tickets waiting for you once you've booked them online. So, yeah, get along. Hear Owen Blundell and Durrani. Owen Blundell, a very seasoned and a great Australian entertainer. You won't regret it. I'm sure you won't regret it. And he'll have you entertainer. You won't regret it. I'm sure you won't regret it. And he'll have you in fits of laughter, I'm sure.

And you were listening to the French Family Band there with When Guitars Come Out to Play. And before that, we had Seth Peterson with This Old Guitar. I want to thank you for your company this morning. I'm letting you know that Southern Exposure is on next. Then Home Among the Gum Trees with Heather. Now, unfortunately, Susan can't get in today. Susan's been inundated with water and she is not safe for her to drive out. So, Susan, if you're listening in, we're thinking of you, mate. And, yeah, we do really feel for you there because it can be a little bit scary knowing you've got floodwaters floating around you. Might have to learn to swim. Anyway, that's the way the cookie's crumbling out there with Susan. She's unable to get in today, sadly, and I'm sure she'd be here if she could be here. And so tonight we may have Hutchie in a little bit earlier, but we'll see what happens anyway. Alrighty. Coming up, I've got Justin Landers. I'm going out with two of my faves. And this one from Justin Landers with the Rusty Austin Ute.

0: thank you for joining us on Oz Radio Gold, broadcasting from LBS Musicland in Tamworth. 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
1: Hello, I'm Phyllis from Southern Exposure, bringing to you my segment of Australian country music on Oz Radio Gold. Starting my segment today is Tamara Stewart, Sarah Storer and Felicity Urquhart with Women in Song. And then you're going to hear from Amber Lawrence with The Man Across the Street.
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The next artist is Harmony James with Emmy Lou's Guitar, and then you're going to hear from Catherine Britt, Always Never Enough.

Nikki Gillis is up next with Honey, I Don't Have the Time. Then you're going to hear from Sandy Dodd, If the Jukebox Took Tears.

Hello, listeners, and my name is Jean Darnell, and I'm the other part of the team with Southern Exposure on Ice Radio Gold. Thank you, Phyllis, for your selection, and my selection starts as follows. I've got Connie Kiss Anderson lined up for you on the other side of midnight.

Husband and wife duo Jed and Trudy Hintz have been around for quite a while, and they do host a country music festival. Anyway, the track I have chosen to play is The Old Gum Tree Waltz, and I hope you enjoy it as much as I enjoy playing this one.

Kira Collins has been around a little while. She's only a young woman, but she was more commonly known up at Murbean as Kira. And she's got a song here called Butterfly. I hope you enjoy it because I've been able to chase her up, and it's great that I have been able to catch up to Kira.

Kevin Allum has a song, the legend that is Chad Morgan, and I'm going to follow that with Tracy Costa, who's going to sing about the man in the colourful suit, and then I'm going to finish this triple play off with Chad Morgan himself, the legend.

country songs about what things about. They all reckon he was just a simple country lout, but he's a legend. They still talk about the way that he still chases skirts. He grabs them from their boyfriends. He's a killer, that's a cert. I feel sorry for their dates. It must really hurt.

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But you'd be surprised at the mongrels that went to school with him, because he's a legend. Yeah, he's a legend, all right, the old mongrel. You should see him, and the people that have, you've no idea, you know, they went to school with him, they were in the Air Force with him, they were in the Army with him, they were in the Navy with him. They got drunk with him, some of them even slept, girlfriends slept with him, and he's kicked a few dogs in the ribs every now and again. They should cut the mongrel's throat, but they haven't got a knife big enough or sharp enough, because he's a legend, you know. Poor old fellow, I feel sorry for him now, because he's got to finish work and he's got to take off.

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Good afternoon and welcome to Home Among the Gum Trees right here on Triple H 96.5 FM. I'm Heather Farrell. I'll be your host through till 3 o'clock this afternoon. At 3 o'clock we will be playing some music for you, but won't be a live hosted program because Susan's unfortunately stuck out at her rural property with a road that's not suitable for her to drive into town. So we've had so much rain and, yes, definitely affected poor old Susan. So we're thinking of you, Susan. Now we're going to start out the program today with a track by Dingo, and this one features Jenny Mitchell, and it's called The Payphone.

Justin Landers, and you're about to hear Book of Endless Wonder, a country ballad based on a true story about a treasured family heirloom. Enjoy.

Well, apologies there, folks. That song has just stopped right slap bang in the middle of it. No idea why or what happened, but we had two-thirds there of Here Comes the Sun Again by the French Family Band. And prior to that, Find Your Light by Connie Kiss Anderson. She Put the Music in Me by Rodney Vincent and Justin Landers with a very personal song for me. It's called Book of Endless Wonder, and it's all about an atlas that I donated to Finney's back when I had to empty my house after my husband died. It was fairly emotional times, and giving up that atlas meant a lot to me, and it meant even more to see it going to a really good home with a little boy who had a big grin on his face and was clutching my old atlas that, yeah, my family wanted me to just get rid of it, Mum. Well, I'm glad it went to a brand new home. We've got Amber Joy Poulton coming up next, and this one's called Trouble Looks Good on You.

Sunny Cowgirls with their latest release, and it's called Weather Dad. And we had How About This Weather by Justin Landers prior to that. Patsy and Dave with A Lot Like Georgia, and Amber Joy Poulton with Trouble Looks Good on You. Duncan Toombs, you may remember seeing on The Voice on TV. Well, Duncan's a very, very talented man. He's a very talented cinematographer as well as musician and singer. And he's just come back from 3 months touring all over Canada and the United States as support act for Gord Bamford. So he's just released a new single. It's called I Go Home. And, yeah, have a listen to the words to this one. Sounds like this man might have missed home while he was over in Northern America. The track's called I Go Home.

Shelley Jones Band with their latest single, Pocket Full of Words. We had Sarah Grace Buckley prior to that with Tequila in Mexico, and Duncan Toombs with his latest, I Go Home, and I really like that one. Coming up next, we've got Tom Curtin, and he's just released a song called Country Boys, Cowgirls and Horses, and you're about to hear it.

Kevin Sullivan with Our Piece of the Map, and that's on his new album that was just released this week. So congratulations, Kevin, on your new album. Prior to that, Route 33 and James Blundell with Blue Collar Man, and Tom Curtin with Country Boys, Cowgirls and Horses. We've got Sally Jane up next. This one's called Fishing Taught Me Patience.

0: Hi, Phyllis. Gee, your garden looks nice. Wish mine was like this.
1: Well, Jean, have you heard of KLM Concreting and Soil Yard in Golf Course Road?
0: Yes, I have. But they only do driveways and other professional jobs, don't they?
1: No, they also have landscaping materials, bobcat and backhoe, excavator and truck hire.
0: Really?
1: And that's not all. They will clean up your block, pools, and they also do concrete removal.
0: Do they do all of that? I knew they had garden supplies, but all this as well.
1: Yes, they are very professional and have very affordable rates. In fact, they have the best prices in town and the largest range of landscaping material in stock. Kevin says, one call, we do it all.
0: Okay, have you got his number?
1: Yes, it's 53825002 plus their mobile 043 882 0269.
0: Well, thanks for that, Phyllis. I know what we'll do. Hop on my bike. Let's go out there and have a look around.
1: Yeah, let's do that. It's 140 Golf Course Road, Haven. Hey, Jean, do you know they had the largest plant nursery in Horsham? KLM are proud sponsors of Triple H 96.5 FM.
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Well, that was Mac and Shah with their latest single, and it's called Drink You Up. And we had Sally Jane prior to that with Fishing Taught Me Patience. We've got Justin Landers up next, and this is a song that he wrote for his father's 70th birthday. And it's called My Old Man, and tells you a little bit about how Justin grew up and the kind of family he was in. Yeah, very fortunate to have a great old man, I think.

Lloyd back with Old Boots, and a lot of good words in that song, well written there, Lloyd back. Vanessa Bourne before that with I Want to Be Loved Like That, and Justin Landers with a tribute to his father called My Old Man. We've got Angus Gill up next, and this one's called The Scrapbook, and yeah, listen to the words in this one too.

American Shah teaming up with Andy Penko with Counting Clouds. Prior to that, it was Kim Cheshire with Looks Like Heaven, the Wolf Brothers with Kids on Cassette, and Angus Gill with The Scrapbook. We've got Tori Dark up next. This one's called My Boots Made Me Do It. And you're listening to Home Among the Gum Trees right here on Triple H 96.5 FM.

You remember all the good ones. The bad ones, you let slide. And the only one that matters is the gig you play tonight. I can pick and choose the places that I still want to play. And I can hang on to the magic before it slips away.

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Full of memories, no regrets. As I still chase that one great song. Full of memories, no regrets. As I still chase that one great song.

Alan Caswell with Really Long Goodbye, title track of his latest album. So it makes you think he might be heading towards easing into retirement, maybe. Lane Pittman with a song to his dad, Man I'm Turning Out to Be. And Tori Dark with My Boots Made Me Do It. We've got Courtney Kyle coming up next, and this is the bluegrass version of a song she released a couple of years ago now called Broke.

Dale Duncan with Dogadair. We had Ian Quinn prior to that with When I Was Your Age, the French Family Band with an instrumental called Soda Cap Boogie, and that one won them Instrumental of the Year at the Golden Guitars, thinking back probably 4 years ago now. And we had Broke by Courtney Kyle, the bluegrass version. Well, we've got the master coming up next, Slim Dusty and his Bushlanders, and this is a medley, and it's got in it amongst it is Along the Road to Gundagai, I'm Going Back to Yarrawonga, The Man from the Never Never, and The Old Bush Shanty of Mine. So let's have a listen now, Slim Dusty and his Bushlanders.

from. Two magazines she wrote of country shows. Yes, this woman with the pen was on the go. In Adelaide, she stepped onto the stage, encouraged by a word from Rocky Page. Ah, but the sounds of country music beckoned on as she was drawn to the lights of Tampa.

0: name on recordings, says Lorraine. And she's honored on the Country Wall of Fame. Yes, a handprint is there for all to see, side by side with Buddy Tex, Slim and me. Well, it takes all kinds to make the world go round, and I'm so happy we've got her in that town. A battler for the cause all the way. Ah, there's no doubt country music's there to stay. So next time you're in Tamworth, feel free to look up Tamworth's country history. And you'll find her name will be there, don't you know? Oh, she's the queen of Tamworth's country radio. Yes, you'll find her name will be there, don't you know? Oh, she's the queen of Tamworth's country radio. Good on you, Lorraine.
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Mike Carr, and what a beautiful song, Stupid Old Guitar. Buddy Weston, prior to that, was the Queen of Tamworth Country Radio. I had the pleasure of sitting next to her at a concert at the Trek Centre in Tamworth a couple of years ago. And, yes, she's the Queen of Tamworth Country Radio. And that medley by Slim Dusty and his Bushlanders. Well, we've got Jeff Brown up next, and this one's called Back to the Barcoo.

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Casey Barnes with Buy That Girl a Beer. Prior to that, we had The Ringing of the Steel, which is a duet between Dean Perrott and Pete Dennehy. And Jeff Brown started us off with Back to the Barcoo. Well, we've got Justin Landers coming up next, and this one's Ain't Nothing Gonna Steal My Heart.

0: Hayley Jensen with Country Soul. Hayley's one of the nicest people you would ever meet in country music. So, yeah, I hope she does really well. Prior to that, we had Connie Kiss Anderson with What You Doin' and Tom Curtin with Here's to You. And we did have Joy Adams with My Time to Shine, and there must be something wrong with that file because it pulled up towards the end. Now we've got Brendan Radford coming up next, and this is a single put out last year called They Don't Flick the Finger in the Outback Anymore.
1: I've been working day and night, working quite a lot. My eyes were red, my senses dead, my confidence was shot. I was a ticking time bomb, something had to give. So I said to the chief, we need a break, girl, we gotta live. So we hitched up the camper, fueled the truck and we were gone. Pointed ourselves northwest, up the range and on. And as we followed right beside that old Westlander line, I eventually stopped worrying about what we'd left behind. And as we drove along, I got thinking about my old dad, how we used to drive those country roads when I was a lad. And when someone came towards us, he'd raise his pointer up, and the other bloke would do the same. Safe travels and good luck. So when we got past Dolby, not quite as far as Miles, I raised up my pointer to see if I'd get a smile. Maybe see a finger lift subtly from the wheel, as if to say, you're not out here alone, mate, that's the deal.

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I tried time and time again till I had to concede. It was different in the outback now, things had changed indeed. Couple of days later, southeast of Camarweel, we turned off to Lawn Hill on a road that was unsealed. As the dust cloud came towards us, I flicked to say g'day. A reflex, just a habit, as

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Those flicks and nods and winks, they were enough to show someone's got you covered in the outback, that's a go. Yeah, they still flick the finger in the outback, that's for sure. 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Talk about our travels and how the time flies by. 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

0: Sunflowers Wild.
1: Well, we started that bracket with They Don't Flick the Finger in the Outback Anymore by Brendan Radford, followed it up with Sarah Storer in a duet with her niece Sammy Storer, Worth Your Love, Adam Brand with Still the One, and Caitlin Shadbolt with Wildflowers. We've got a great ballad coming up next. This one's called The Corner Store and written by and performed by Justin Landers.

the Wolf Brothers teaming up with Zach and George for that one, and the track How Many One More Times. We had John O'Day prior to that with Bob the Railway Dog and Justin Landers with The Corner Store. Well, thank you for tuning in to Home Among the Gung Trees today. I'll be back again next Saturday to do it all over again. We would normally have Susan coming in at 3 o'clock, but unfortunately with the amount of rain we've had, Susan's unable to get out in her road at the moment, so we won't have Susan, but Hutchie is going to start his Pioneers of Country Music a little bit earlier tonight, round about 6 o'clock. So we will have plenty of music to keep you entertained in the meantime. We've got a selection of a mix of music from the 60s right through to the 90s. And that will keep you entertained through till 6 o'clock when Hutchie will be in. So thank you for keeping me company. Going to go out with Keith Urban, and the track's called Chuck Taylor's. And, of course, Chuck Taylor's are shoes. Catch you next week.

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And you might know how to play with fire.

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Welcome along to the Pioneers of Country Music on Triple H 96.5 FM. Ray Hutchison with you tonight from 6 till 9. Sue couldn't make it, she had other things on. Thank you to Heather for this afternoon's program. Good on you, Heather. Good program today. And Heather presents a few programs here on Triple H. Just check out the paper and you'll find it when Heather's on there. We opened up with Wilf Carter, The Yodeling Swish, and then Hank Williams, Hey Good Lookin'. It's coming up to 4 minutes past 6 o'clock tonight at 7:20. I've got four songs of Casey Chambers, and at 8 o'clock, four songs of Jimmy Little, and at 8:30 tonight I'll let you know what we're doing next week in the Pioneers of Country Music. Okay, let's continue the Pioneers of Country Music tonight. Here's the one I haven't played for a while from Charlie. Probably plays for Sylvie and Jackson down at Swan Hill. G'day, Sylv. G'day, Jackson, and to Ben and Sophie. Hope you're well. This one's for you tonight from Charlie Pride, Just Between You and Me.

That was the music of Slim Dusty, A Rose of Red, and I played that one for Marg tonight and Heather, which I mentioned before. Heather's got a few programs here on Triple H, and as I say, check the paper and you'll find out when Heather's on. Good on you, Marg. Nice to hear from you. And I was talking about you last night too to Mum when we went out for tea last night, so yeah, good on you, Marg. Nice to hear from you. I played that one for you and Heather. Slim Dusty, A Rose of Red. It's coming up to 9 minutes past 6 o'clock, and Ray Hutchison in the Pioneers of Country Music with you in the program tonight. Going to play a track from Elvis Presley and Jerry Lee Lewis together, the old Hank Williams song. This is Cold, Cold Heart.

the music of Hank Snow, and the song was called With This Ring I Thee Word. I played over Owen and Shirley. G'day, Owen. G'day, Shirley. Haven't seen you for a while, so I hope you're both well. And I certainly hope you enjoyed it. Taken from Hank Snow, got Hank Snow Souvenirs. Got some great songs off that record too. So g'day, Owen. G'day, Shirley. I hope you enjoyed that one in the Pioneers of Country Music tonight. It's 6:15. Got a song for Ann Marie and Dave coming up in just a moment. But I'm going to send a cheer to Auntie Patsy now. G'day, Auntie Patsy. And g'day to Dennis. I trust you both well. I was talking to Auntie Patsy today. And g'day to the rest of the family as well. Auntie Patsy has requested a song tonight. The first one is from Gene Stafford, Flowers for Mother. That's on Mother's Day. And then Howard Vokes is going to do the old Tex Morton song, Don't Make Me Go to Bed, and I'll Be Good. So, Auntie Patsy, these are for you.

0: A couple of songs there for Annie Patsy. Tonight, Gene Stappert's Flowers for Mother's Day. And that's a great song. And then Howard Vokes, the old Tex Morton song, Don't Make Me Go to Bed and I'll Be Good, which I play for Annie Patsy and Dennis and the rest of the family. And I'll play some next Thursday for you too. Annie Patsy in the Shuffle program between 6 and 9 o'clock. It's 24 minutes past 6 o'clock. Had a phone call from Anne-Marie. Good on you, Anne-Marie. Nice to hear from you. I'll play that song for you on Thursday night in the Shuffle program between 6 and 9 o'clock for you. And I was having a chat to Dave. And it's always nice to... I've known Dave for a long time. And it's nice to... I've known Anne-Marie for a long time too. And it's nice to have a chat to Anne-Marie each week. OK, Anne-Marie and Dave. And I'm going to play this one for my mum and Mark over at Portland because I do like this one. I will do that for you, Anne-Marie, straight after this.
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1: That was the music of Slim Dusty. And the song is called You Can Never Do Wrong in a Mother's Eyes, which I play for Anne-Marie and I play for Dave, including my mum likes that one, and Mark too over at Portland. So good on you, Anne-Marie and Dave. It's always nice to hear from you as well. It's 26 minutes past 6 o'clock. I was talking to Amber today. Good on you, Amber. A riot, come closer to the radio. It was Riot's birthday the other day. Put five fingers up for me. Remember when I was five, I used to listen to, well, I still do, I listened to Wilf Carter when I turned 5 year old. And in my bedroom, singing again with him off a record at the speaker to my ear, and listening to Wilf Carter, still listen to him today. So happy birthday, Riot, from the rest of the family and mum and dad. Happy birthday, and I certainly hope you're having a good one. I'm going to play one for your mum right now from Dolly Parton, and this is Applejack.

He lived by the apple orchard in this little old orchard shack. His real name was Jackson Taylor, but I called him Applejack. Now old Applejack was loved by everyone he ever knew. Applejack picked apples, but he picked the banjo too.

That was the music of the Costa Brothers, Paul and Don Costa, for Dennis and Kay, tonight called Release Me, which I haven't played for a while, and I know Dennis likes that song as well. At 26 minutes away from 7 o'clock, and talking about Dennis and Kay, I've got another one for you right now from Tom T. Hall, I haven't played for a while. This is called Pamela Brown.

That was the music of Ian McNamara, and the song was called Gumtree Canoe. Gumtree Canoe, I meant to say, was the name of that song. Played that one for quite a while. It's 19 minutes away from 7 o'clock. Had a phone call from Graham. Good on you, Graham. Nice to hear from you. I'll play your song in just a moment. And hello, Zoe. I trust you both well. We've got a song at 8:45 for Graham as well. OK, this is the pioneers of country music, and this is Marty Robbins. This is Devil.

That was the music of Slim Jones, and I played that one for Bruce and Faye tonight. G'day, Bruce. G'day, Faye. Haven't spoken to you for a while, but I hope you enjoyed that. Slim Jones, My Journey Home. Played that one for a while. Some of these songs haven't played for a while. So, Bruce and Faye, I certainly hope you enjoyed that one. Just want to give you a little advice. If you're going to ring me on the radio, we've got an answering machine message. You've got to wait for that message to finish. So if you ring it again, you're only going to get the message again. So if you wait for that message to finish, and I can talk to you on the radio. Okay? Just thought I'd sum that up for you. 10 to 7 here at Triple H. Here's one for Lynette and Rob. G'day, Lynette. G'day, Rob. I trust you're going well. I normally play this by Wilf Carter, but I'm going to play it by Karina Caldwell for you tonight, Lynette and Rob. This is The Chime Bells. And it doesn't sound like Karina Caldwell to me. Just having a look on the CD. No, that's not Karina Caldwell, so I'll get back to that one, Lynette. What I will do is I'll play this one for you.

0: That was the music of Dolly Parton, and the song was called The Coat of Many Colours. I played it for Jamie, to Beryl, to Arnie Mavis, Jordan and JJ, Molly, Jason and Simone, and to Mick and Lily. So I certainly hope you enjoyed that one tonight. Lily from Dolly Parton, who recorded an album called Both Sides of Dolly Parton and The Coat of Many Colours. Good on you, Jamie, and I certainly hope you're going well. Catch up and have a coffee with you sometime as well. 2 minutes away from 7 o'clock. Now, that song before that was Wilf Carter, Mother, the Queen of My Heart. Now, I know Lynette and Rob like this one. This next one was recorded by the McKean Sisters, which I don't have that version, but I do have this one, Lynette, and I will do that for Lynette and Rob straight after this.
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That was Olive Bice, the Bikini Sister, the Jim Carter Yodel. I'll probably play that for Lynette and Rob, I'm trying to say there. And I certainly hope you enjoyed that one tonight, Lynette and Rob. It's coming up to 2 minutes past 7 o'clock. I had a phone call from Jeff. Good on you, Jeff. Nice to hear from you. And Jeff thanked me for playing John Farnham's That's Freedom from his Mythology CD. Got some great tracks. I'm going to play some more on Thursday night for you, Jeff. And I know you like this one coming up from Johnny Chester. For Jeff, this is I Love You So, Rebecca.

That was the music of Charlie Pride, and the our song was called Puro Joe from his Charlie Pride's greatest record, been around for a while. And I played it one for Graham and Zoe and for Princess. I know Princess likes a little song played on the radio in Jeff and Sue's program as well, and even Hutchie's program. So I hope you enjoyed that one tonight, Graham and Zoe. Help a princess doing cat and dog noises in that one. 8 minutes past 7 o'clock, and Ray Hutchison with you. G'day, Dave. I haven't seen you for a while, but I trust you're going well. And Dave likes the music of Kenny Rogers. This is taken from a CD called The Most Of Kenny Rogers. And Dave, I'm going to play you a song I've never played on the radio before from Kenny Rogers. We're going to listen to I Don't Need You. Then I'm going to follow it up with You Dedicated My Life, which I have played that one before. So, Dave, these two songs from Kenny Rogers are for you.

They were two Kenny Rogers songs tonight for Dave. Good on you, Dave. And the songs I did play for you, I Don't Need You, and also You Dedicated My Life, which is from the CD called The Most of Kenny Rogers. We'll catch up next week too, Dave, and have a chat and g'day there as well. So good on you, Dave. Hope you like them too from Kenny Rogers. It's 16 minutes past 7 o'clock on 96.5 Triple H FM. G'day, Jade. I was talking to Jade today and having a chat with her. And Jade, I'm going to play this one for you and your mum tonight, and always good to catch up with you. This is for Jade, Slim Dusty, at 16 past 7 o'clock. This is Lights on the Hill.

0: I love you, hey?
1: That's Gavin Arden, Pledging My Love, which I play for a lady out there who really loves that song. And I've got another song for that lady after 8 o'clock tonight, coming up in the Pioneers of Country Music. Yeah, great song. And I hope you enjoyed that one to that lady out there. And thanks, Bruce, for the call. Nice to hear from you. To Bruce and Faye, I've got another song for Bruce coming up soon. And thanks for Dennis ringing in tonight. I've got a song coming up, another one for you a little bit later on in the program. 25 past 7. G'day, Rod. I trust it's going well. Seen Rod today. G'day, Joan, to Brad, Illyria and Sophie. So hello to all them people. And I was talking, as I say, to Rod today. I've got four songs of Casey Chambers for you now, Rod. And it's from her CD called The Captain. We're going to look at Cry Like a Baby, This Flower I'm Looking At. And then we're going to play These Pines and also The Hard Way. So I'm playing these for Rod tonight from Casey Chambers.

0: They were four songs of Casey Chambers, which I play for Rod tonight from the Captain CD. And the songs were Cry Like a Baby, This Flower, These Pines, and The Hard Way. So I played in one for Rod, and G'day Joan, to Brad Elyria and Sophie. So hope you enjoyed them ones tonight. And I'll catch up with Rod on Thursday, where Rod has his cup of coffee and I have my hot chocolate. Put a little bit of a marshmallow in it. Goes down great. So good on you, Rod. Good to catch up with you, and good to be a mate with you too. And it took us a while to get together and sort this cuppa out, didn't we? But we finally got there. And good on you, Rod. I trust you have a nice weekend. 20 minutes to wait. My next feature hour tonight at 8 o'clock is four songs of Jimmy Little in the pioneers of country music. G'day, June and Kelly. I trust you're going well. I'm going to play a song which I had on a record called Breezy, and Mark had a Lion record. And I don't have it on record now, but I've got it, all the songs when I recorded them onto cassettes. He can't play tapes at the radio. So, June, we're going way back into the archives tonight for Tex Morton. This one, and this is called Little Brown Jug.
1: My wife and I live all alone in a little brown hut we call our own. She loves gin and I love rum. 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Little brown jug, don't I love thee? If I had a cow that gave such beer, I'd dress her in the finest cheer. Feed her on the choicest hay and milk her 20 times a day. 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Then came the landlord tripping in, round top hat. Then came the landlord tripping in,

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0: Hi, Phyllis. Gee, your garden looks nice. Wish mine was like this.
1: Well, Jean, have you heard of KLM Concreting and Soil Yard in Golf Course Road?
0: Yes, I have. But they only do driveways and other professional jobs, don't they?
1: No, they also have landscaping materials, bobcat and backhoe, excavator and truck hire.
0: Really?
1: And that's not all. They will clean up your block, pools, and they also do concrete removal.
0: Gee, they do all of that. I knew they had garden supplies, but all this as well.
1: Yes, they are very professional and have very affordable rates. In fact, they have the best prices in town and the largest range of landscaping material in stock. Kevin says, one call, we do it all.
0: Okay, have you got his number?
1: Yes, it's 53825002 plus their mobile 043 882 0269.
0: Well, thanks for that, Phyllis. I know what we'll do. Hop on my bike. Let's go out there and have a look around.
1: Yeah, let's do that. It's 140 Golf Course Road, Haven. Hey, Jean, do you know they had the largest plant nursery in Horsham? KLM are proud sponsors of Triple H 96.5 FM.

was Hank Williams, and it would have been Dad's birthday today. So happy birthday in memory, Dad. I know you like that one, Mother Is Gone, from Hank Williams, which was lifted onto an old 78 record. One side of Mother Is Gone, and the second side of Take a Message to Mother. And I finally got those songs again for Dad. I did, so happy memory birthday, Dad. And I said, you're having a birthday cake up in heaven as well. So I wish you were down here with us and celebrate your birthday with the family. So good on you, Dad. I'll always put a Hank Williams song. That's for the rest of the family too. I'd like to

Wish you a happy birthday, Mum, and everyone as well. It's 12 minutes to 8 o'clock. G'day, Shane. Hello, Jenna. Hello, Bill and Terry. So I hope you're all well today. I'm going to play a couple of Boxcar Willies for you, Shane, taken from an album which is just titled Boxcar Willie 20 All-Time Favourites. The song I've chosen is Got to Travel On. Then I'm going to play The Wayward Wind. So Shane, Jenna, Bill and Terry, these are for you.

There's a couple of Box Willie songs I played for Shane and Jenna and to Bill and Terry. We listened to I've Got to Travel On and The Wayward Wind. Got to Travel On was a Seekers song and The Wayward Wind was a Frank Ifield song. So Shane, I certainly hope you enjoyed them Boxcar Willie songs. I'll play a couple of songs Thursday. Next Saturday, the Pioneers of Country Music Shuffle. Thursday, Pioneers of Country Music Saturday. It's 6 minutes to 8 o'clock. Got Jimmy Little coming up in just a moment with four songs from Jimmy Little. Had a phone call from Bruce earlier tonight. Good on you, Bruce. Nice to hear from you. Haven't spoken to you for a while. And I trust you're going, well, we must wish Diane Hammond, who used to do country across Australia, hope she's feeling better very shortly too. So I hope she comes back to community radio because she had a great show from 5 to 9 on Sundays. So good on you, Bruce. G'day, Faye. Going to play this one tonight for it. It's called a Rocky School Reunion, and this is Slim Jones.

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We played beneath those big old trees, life had lots to give, like the old house on the corner where the Chatfields used

was from Slim Jones trying to say Mrs. Baker's pumpkin pie, and that was one for Bruce and Faye tonight, the Rocky School reunion. Would be all right to have a reunion seeing all your mates back at school again. Yeah, that'd be great. So good on you, Bruce. I haven't spoken to you for a while. Good to hear from you again. Hope your bowls went okay. Talking about people, g'day to Roger and Donna too. I was talking to Roger during the week, and hello to Donna. I trust you're going well. It's 8 o'clock. Don't forget to join Jeff on Tuesday, 4 to 7, with Oldies But Goodies. He's got a theme for you. You won't tell me what it is. He said, you've got to tune in. I won't tell anyone, Jeff. Hey, he's got a theme that he picks on the program. I think he puts it on about 20 past 4 on Tuesday. And then he's here Thursday, 3 to 6, with the Thursday Music Mix. Then the week after, he has a double up. And that is Jeff. G'day, Karen. I trust you're going well. We're going to play four songs with Jimmy Little for Jeff tonight. It's taken from a record, Jeff, called The Country Sound of Jimmy Little. We're listening to Oh Lonesome Me, The Streets of Laredo, Oh Lonesome Me, and The Girl Who Invented Kissing was a Hank Snow song as well. So, Jeff, these are for you.

0: They were four songs tonight of Jimmy Little, Oh Lonesome Me, The Streets of Laredo, Lonesome Number One, and The Girl Who Invented Kiss. And I played that for Jeff, our presenter. As I say, he's on Tuesday 4 to 7 oldies for goodies, Thursday 3 to 6 for the Thursday music mix, and the following Friday he has 12 to 3 double up. He says, I can't ring the pioneers of country music till I go to Mildura. I don't believe that, Jeff. I do not believe that. But good on you, Jeff. He's got a great program. And he enjoys presenting too, and all the other presenters here at the Triple H radio station. Right, it's 14 past 8 o'clock on Triple H. I had a phone call from Dennis tonight. Good on you, Dennis. Nice to hear from you. For Dennis and Kay, got a song straight after this for you.
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headed where his elbow could be bent. He was bent all right. He really got himself twisted. Now the pub looked real inviting as the town came into view. It had seen a lot of fighting since the days when it was new. Snowy hoped those days were over. He was now a peaceful bloke. All he wanted was to drink with mates and to have a quiet.

was the worst he'd ever had. He picked himself up later just to make his way back home. He said, at least that's one place where I'm safe and I'm alone.

That was the music of Slim Dusty, the Decimal Karate Pub, which I played for Dennis and Kay tonight. Dennis said, thanks for playing the song. You don't have to thank me, Dennis. I like doing that for you. And I've known Dennis for a long time. And it's always good to catch up and have a chat on the phone to Dennis and Kay. Hope you enjoyed that one tonight. It's 18 minutes past 8 o'clock with Ray Hutchison. The Pioneers of Country Music every Saturday night. We started at 6 o'clock tonight through until 9 because Sue had other things on. You can catch Sue on Monday 3 to 6 at Rock and Roll. Friday 3 to 5:30 with Magical Moments, and Sue would have been on today 3 to 6 with Central Feelings. So good on you, Sue. G'day, Pete. I trust you're going well. I'm going to play this one for you right now, Sue and Pete. It's called Tinga Lingle a Jingle. So I'm going to play this one tonight for you, Sue and Pete, from Wilf Carter.

That was the music of Gene Stafford, and the song was called Little Rosewood Casket. I know a lady out there loves that song, and Gavin Arden, Pledging My Love, likes them. Two songs, will feature them on Thursday for that lady out there. 25 minutes past 8 o'clock. I'm going to let you know what we're doing next week in the Pioneers of Country Music. At 7:20, I've got four songs of Gene Stafford. And at 8 o'clock, we've got four songs of June Carter. So that will be with Johnny Cash too. So we're doing that soon. Got Willie Nelson still to come tonight for Graham and Zoe coming up soon as well. Okay, Nancy, I know you often listen to the program. This one's for you from Charlie Pride, Sunshiny Day.

0: That's Kenny Rogers and a big hit there called Lucille. I played it for Grace and Charlotte, which I spoke to them on Thursday. So, g'day Grace, g'day Charlotte. Nice people in this world, and good to have a chat to those two girls too. And I trust your weekend's going okay. Grace and Charlotte, we'll catch up with you next Thursday. 28 minutes away from 9 o'clock. G'day to Kelly and Jess too. G'day Kel, g'day Jess, which I talked to you on Thursday. And I trust your weekend's going pretty good. Okay, there, I meant to say. Had a phone call from Gladdy over at Portland. Good on you, Gladdy. Nice to hear from you. And g'day to your mum. G'day, Mrs. Gladwin. Lynette, Michelle. G'day, Michelle. To Robert, Leanne, Ian and Joe. So good on you, Gladdy. As I say, it's always nice to hear from you. And no, Gladdy often rings me up and enjoys the song. So, Gladdy, I'm going to play you a song straight after this.
1: G'day there. I'm Heather Farrell from Triple H in Horsham.
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That was the music of Breezy. It's glad he likes Shortman Bread. He likes the Buffalo Girls. And oh, Susanna. And also he likes your porridge. I can't believe that. Anyway, good on you, Gladdy. And that was for you tonight, Breezy, and a country version, which is called On Top of Osmic. And Heather likes that one, I do believe, too. So good on you, Heather. Have a great blues program on Tuesday, too, Heather, which you host the blues program there. 24 minutes away from 9 o'clock here at Triple H, and Ray Hutchison with. You're going to play Shirley Toms right now. And I'm going to play this track off her CD called The Yodeling Cowgirl and play this one for a while. This is Shirley Toms, Memories of Mother.

of Wilf Carter, the Chime Bells for Lynette and Rob. Tonight I know you like that one. From Wilf Carter, the best of Wilf Carter, that one. So I caught up with Lynette the other day too. And g'day, Rob. Hope just going well tonight. It is 18 minutes away from 9 o'clock on the Pioneers of Country Music. Here's Hank Williams. This is The Little Paper Boy.

Charlie Pride can sing any song, and that was Charlie Pride, My Eyes Can Only See As Far As You. I played that for Ash, which I was talking to today. Good on you, Ash. You do a great job, and I certainly hope you enjoyed that one if you've heard the program tonight. 12 minutes away from 9 o'clock on 96.5 Triple HFM. Here's Olive Vice this time, Mother, Pal and Sweetheart. This one's for Maureen. So good on you, Maureen. Hope you enjoy this one.

Bungle from Graham earlier tonight. Good on you, Graham. Nice to hear from you. And Graham was just telling me to tell you, don't forget to put your clock forward for daylight savings. So if you don't change your clock, you don't know where you are. So good on you, Graham. Good on you, Zoe. And he's asked me to play this one from Willie Nelson tonight at 7 minutes away from 9 o'clock, On the Road Again.

0: was the music of Ray Kernaghan, and the song is called The Ballad of Jim Blenner. I played that for Kylie tonight. Good on you, Kylie. Still doing a bit of line dancing? I know you do a bit of singing. I had an interview with Kylie going back a few years ago. It was a Ken Maroon night, and Kylie come in, and we had a chat. So I'm not sure if you're still doing line dancing. I know you do a bit of singing too. So good on you, Kylie. And g'day to Warren, to Alfred, Tanya and Jody, and Riley. I was talking to Craig today. So having a chat with Craig. So good on you, Kylie. I trust you enjoyed that one. It's 2 minutes away from 9 o'clock. We're doing your more to Pioneers of Country Music straight after this. Sounds a bit like Jeff.
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That was the music of Hank Williams, and the song was called Wait for the Light to Shine, which I played that in memory of Dad. It would have been Dad's birthday today, once your old Dad would have been. But I trust he's having a cake and listening to the pioneers of country music. We'll love you, Dad, and miss you very much. Wish you were still here. And I'll always put some memory songs on for Dad and the rest of the family up there. So happy birthday, Dad. And I certainly hope you're having a cake up there in heaven. Well, thank you for your company tonight. I'll be back next Saturday night between 6:30 till 9 o'clock with the pioneers of country music. I'll be back on Thursday between 6 o'clock and 9 with the Shuffle program. For taking me out tonight, this one's for Graham, Zoe and Princess and Garth and Christine. Take it easy, stay safe, and we're going to listen to this one. This is Hank Snow, and I'm moving on. Have a nice weekend. Talk to you on Thursday. Bye.

to episode 296 of 1200 Degrees, as heard across the nation with thanks to the Community Radio Network. This is yours truly, DJ D, aka Mama D, hopping on the mic one last time to send you many thanks for tuning into another one. As always, you can catch past episodes on my Mixcloud under DJ D Worldwide. And what you did here on this past hour was part two of 77 Sevens, a number of DJs from around the globe spinning seven

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Yes. That was Pythagoras the Praying Mantis. The last track was R.I.P. And if you were listening, you would have picked up on why. That was just straight up alliteration upon alliteration upon alliteration. Incredible lyricist. And then before that, featuring some other people, The Return, other people in the UK. Killer track. That Return is nuts. But look, we're going to shift gears a little bit, and I want to introduce you to someone you're probably familiar with, the man Braille, representing the Humble Beast and representing many other things before that. This particular track I picked of his is kind of was the start of a new season, and a very appropriate song choice. It's called Changed Hearts. He teamed up with Effecto, got a very different style beat and a very different approach to, you know, how he was getting his message across, kind of turning the page on a new season, a new approach. But Braille is someone that's always been in my top 10 as far as an MC energy, delivery, lyricism, and he's the type of dude that just brings it so heavily. Sometimes he doesn't even need to rhyme, it's just like raw expression coming out. So this is Changed Hearts by Braille and DJ Effecto.

Yes. That was Open Mic Surgery featuring Sev Static and Swinder Example by Righteous Knight and Grungy Bogues. Then before that was Acid Rain by Righteous Knight and Grungy Bogues. Like I said, that was just the

0: Gary Shearston with the first Broadway showstopper in today's program. I Get a Kick Out of You, originally from the Cole Porter Broadway musical Anything Goes.
1: George and Ira Gershwin's Porgy and Bess opera had tryout performances in the Colonial Theatre in Boston in September 1935 before it moved to Broadway in October. In April 1965, Normie Rowe released his debut single, a cover of It Ain't Necessarily So, from Porgy and Bess. The single was a top 10.

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1: Frederick Lerner and Alan J. Lowe's My Fair Lady premiered on Broadway in 1956. In 1965, the Drifters recorded the My Fair Lady song on The Street Where You Live, and this is it.

0: The hit medley from Hair by The Fifth Dimension.
1: Tim Rice and Andrew Lloyd Webber's rock opera Jesus Christ Superstar moved to Broadway in 1971, following the release of the English concept double album, which was recorded in 1970. In January 1972, Petula Clark released this medley from Jesus Christ Superstar.

Helen Ward with Teddy Wilson and his orchestra from a compilation album of Helen's work called Queen of Big Band Swing. That track was called You Came to My Rescue, and that's starting us off on Down Memory Lane today. Hello, my name is Streamer. Down Memory Lane is brought to you courtesy of the Community Radio Network, and we'll be bringing you, or rather I'll be bringing you, music from the first half of the 20th century today. Just a mixed bag. We've got some more Helen Ward with various orchestras, comedy harmonist Ray Ventura, just to name a few. Just a nice little mixed bag of great music for you. So I hope you can hang around and enjoy the music with me. You can get in contact with me, streamer88.5@gmail.com, and I would love to hear from you. Or you can get in touch with me via the radio station that you're listening to now. Here is Jack Payne and his band.

Maxine Gray was the vocalist there, and she was with Hal Kemp and his orchestra from a double album called Big Band Sound. That was Pennies from Heaven. I don't know when that was recorded, sorry. Before that, Jack Payne and his band with Billy Scott Kumar as the vocalist. That's from an album of Jack Payne's work called Say It With Music, and that track was called I'll String Along With You. It was recorded in 1934. Well, we've got a bit of Ray Ventura happening now.

Love Letters in the Sand. That was Jack Payne and the BBC Dance Orchestra, and I think it was Jack on the vocals. I'm not sure about that. I do know it was recorded in 1931, and before that, from 1935, Chamois, Ray Ventura and his orchestra, with Ray and the orchestra doing the vocals. This is Down Memory Lane, a program brought to you by the Community Radio Network and bringing you music from the first half of the 20th century. A mixed bag today. Just great artists with fabulous music, and you can get in touch with me, streamer88.5@gmail.com, or get in touch with me via the radio station you're listening to now. We've got Helen Ward this time teaming up with Benny Goodman and his orchestra.

charme qu'elle a. 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C'est fantastique.

another track from Ray Ventura and his orchestra, and it was Russell Judy. I actually no idea how to pronounce the name. It's R-U-S-S-E-L and then J-O-U-D-E-Y. So she was singing there. Fantastique from 1931. Helen Ward before then was teaming up with Benny Goodman and his orchestra, Between the Devil and the Deep Blue Sea, recorded in 1935.

The Missouri Waltz with Glenn Miller and his orchestra, and the track before it, had it been in English, I would have used it for the silly song with Streamer. Comme tout le monde, Ray Ventura and his Collisions, and it was Ray and his Collisions doing the vocals. Now, Comme tout le monde is translated, if I can trust online translations, it's like everyone else. And the words are really, there's lots and lots of them, but it's like we are like everyone else. We often sigh softly like everyone else. By love we are bitten. 15 days later we no longer think about it. We have the same desires, the same tastes. We wear the same costumes, even the same underwear. We have nice pajamas like everyone else. Yes, so, however, it was in French, and I thought, I'm not going to push people's abilities with French, so it's not a silly song. That's coming up in a moment. You're listening to Down Memory Lane, brought to you by the Community Radio Network and bringing you music from the first half of the 20th century. And it's just about to be 31 minutes into the show, which means it's time for our silly song with Streamer. I've picked this one out of the fresh air just because, no reason at all. This is a track from 1901, so it's allowed to sound very old. This is the May Day Firemen.

stand? Oh, well, that's silly, that is, because two of them can't stand at all. They've got the gout. And I've just fallen off the engine myself. You know, when you start a thing like this, there's a lot of trouble occurs. You know, I told the four boys that's with me, we've been out of work now for over 12 months, because they pulled the house down where we used to stand at the corner. But I told them, I said, we can make a bit of money by being a small fire brigade. I said, now I'll pop up and see the superintendent. So I went up and I said to him, he was in his office, I said, my idea was that we could be of some assistance. I said, there was only one fire brigade in the village, that was his. And if a fire broke out at both ends of the village, it'd be impossible for him to squirt from one end to the other. So I told him, it was my idea. I said, we could be of some service. I said, a sort of little lady camp brigade. I said, and if you had any little fires that you didn't want to attend to, I said, we could pop round and keep them going until you came up, you see. Of course, he could see my idea. A very nice man he was. He never answered me. And I waited for about a half an hour outside. And, you see, my idea was this, not so much the fire as the salvage. I said, I told the boys, I said, we could pop round while the fire's on and look for salvage, you see. Or I said, we could go before there's a fire and find a bit of salvage somewhere. Or I said, perhaps in the middle of the night, we could go into houses and look around and make ourselves acquainted so that if there's a fire, we don't come up as strangers. So Butterworth turned around and said, why not be burglars? Now, you know, Butterworth's got no brains. You know, of course, we wouldn't have him in the crowd only. The engine belongs to him. Well, it's not an engine, really. It's more of an engineette. In fact, it's a wagonette, really. It's what Butterworth moves the furniture with. But isn't it funny how things happen? This is the first day that we started out on the engine, and it's the first day that I've sat on the back of the wagonette without falling off. But it was done, I'm certain, out of jealousy. I went to turn around to say to Butterworth, have you got the bottle bass in the wagonette? Because I believe in having the bass ready in case of accident. And he gave the horse a jerk and I fell off onto my face in the mud. So they've gone on to do this, you know, by themselves. But it's very funny, they don't know where they're going, they haven't got the address of the fire. And when they get there, they can't do anything. I've got the nose of the hose. But when the...

0: call. When we get to the fire's gone out, or there isn't a fire at all.
1: I hope the recording came through to you okay, so that you were able to follow what was going on. That was the May Day Fireman, recorded in 1901 by Dan Leno, and Fred Galsberg was on the piano. Dan Leno was born on the 20th of December 1860. His birth name was George Wild Galvin. He died in October of 1904, and like many people in showbiz, he had a bit of a tragic life, but he was a very popular. But he wasn't taken very seriously, which had been an effect on his mental health. So, he died. He was only 43 when he died. And there he was then with the May Day Fireman. And that was our silly song for today, right here on Down Memory Lane. We've got the Comedy Harmonists for you now.

to Ravindra. I think that's how you pronounce it. It means you will come back. Well, if we're trusting the online translation services. Recorded in 1931, Ray Ventura and his orchestra. Before that, we heard the Comedy Harmonists from an album called Whistle While You Work, The Donkey Serenade, and they recorded that in 1938. This program is called Down Memory Lane, and it's brought to you courtesy of the Community Radio Network, bringing you great music from the first half of the 20th century, a mixed bag today, no theme in particular. If you would like to get in touch, I would love to hear from you, streamer88.5@gmail.com, or get in touch via the radio station that you're listening to now. Here's another Benny Goodman and Helen Ward track.

All right, if I thought speaking French or doing French titles was challenging, this is the challenge of the German title. It's Ach, wie ist's möglich dann? And it roughly translates to, ah, how is it possible then? That was the Comedy Harmonists from 1933. And before that, a track called These Foolish Things, Helen Ward and Ben with Benny Goodman and his orchestra. And I did not realise that it was written by Eric Maswich, writing under the pseudonym of Holt Marvel. That's the lyrics. And the music was by Jack Strachey. They're both English people. So I had no idea. I thought it was one of those Irving Berlin kind of, you know, Gershwin compositions. I'm always keen to show my ignorance in a public place. Well, here we have another Helen Ward track for you.

Helen Ward there, teaming up with Benny Goodman and his orchestra, It's Been So Long, recorded in 1936. Well, it's almost time that I was out of here. 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

I would love to hear from you. To take us to the end of the show, we have yet another Helen Ward track. This time she's with Gene Krupa and his swing band with a track called Mutiny in the Parlour. Next week I will have songs about working jobs, that kind of thing. A mixed bag with a slightly working flavour. So I hope you can come around and enjoy the music with me. And if you've been enjoying this show, keep a listen out for a show called Keep Parade of Yesterday with Dave Rentz. So here we've had a lot of Helen Ward at the end of the program, haven't we? Here she is now with Gene Krupa, Mutiny in the Parlour. Thanks for listening.

Good morning and welcome. You're on RTR FM 92.1, The Sound Alternative. You're tuned into the middle of nowhere. That there was Bonnie Prince Billy, Wild Oldman from Louisville, Kentucky, with Shorty's Ark. It's live from his new album, Ghosts of American Psychonauts, recorded in LA with a band full of woodwind and saxophones, as you may have heard a little there. And before that, we had Phosphorence with C'est la vie, number two, a little hat tip, I think, to Leonard Cohen's Chelsea Hotel, number two. You're listening to the middle of nowhere, and I'm so thrilled to be here with you today. We're coming into our second hour together, and we're moving into some more sort of complicated love songs. I mentioned that earlier on. A few themes running through these songs today that have emerged as I curated the playlist. Complicated love songs, some really beautiful Australian voices coming up, and I did mention that there's this theme of bones, like actual bones, and that will come through in the final hour in ways with a really beautiful interview that I have with you coming up with Kizzy Davies, a.k.a. Possum, folk singer from Nam, Melbourne. So I'll just, just give you that sense of what's to come and see what you hear in the tunes that I have to play for you in the next hour or so. And just reminding you, it's the last day of Radiothon. Please head on over to our website, rtrfm.com.au. If you have been feeling like you're wanting to subscribe or donate and haven't got to it just yet, you can do it today and you'll still be in the running for some amazing prizes. And you'll be part of something amazing. You'll be part of something that's really good for you. That was our theme this year. RTR FM 92.1, The Sound Alternative, is really good for you in all different ways, for all different people. So I encourage you to support us if you can, in whatever way you can. It will help us keep things running in the way that we do for the next 12 months. And it's been an amazing, amazing radiothon, a beautiful community and vibe that's been growing through these weeks, and we've almost made our targets, which is amazing, and we're just very grateful for your support. So with that, it is Sunday morning, so let's just take our time, no rush with anything, and it wouldn't be middle of nowhere if there wasn't some Wilco in the mix. Yes, this is for you, Blaney. Next up, we have a really beautiful 12-minute song from Wilco called One Sunday Morning, because it is one Sunday morning. So perhaps put the kettle on and just settle in on this beautiful 12 minutes of Wilco.

against the weather dawning. Oh,

said it's your God, I don't believe him. No, your Bible can't be true.

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I am Claire Goodridge, your host today for Middle of Nowhere, music for our highways and open plains. I'm here to journey you through all sorts of contemporary alt country and alt folk from both right here locally in Australia and all around the world. Thank you so much for spending your Sunday morning with me. I'm thrilled to be here with you. Please do text in if you so desire, 0405 921 921. I'd love to hear from you on this beautiful Sunday morning, or you could email studio at rtrfm.com.au. I just had a lovely phone call and text, in fact, from Coastal Clive, who was having a sort of a hard Sunday morning until he started hearing the music, and it so inspired him to write a little poem of sorts, I guess, that he asked perhaps I could share with you all, with our listeners, to see if it inspired some sort of co-creation. So this is how it goes. As long as the sun comes up and I'm there to greet it, whatever tries to get me down, I know I'm going to beat it. It so brings it on, I've got the sun. So Clive said, maybe the listeners would like to add to this and it could become our Middle of Nowhere theme song. Well, we'll see. But feel free to text in and add to Clive's beautiful little Sunday morning poem. I love that. Thank you, Clive. And lovely also to hear from the dude, whoever the dude is, but enjoying the Great Nations Australian music. So thank you also for your text. So right there, we heard initially from, well, just then we heard from Jess Parker from Castlemaine in Victoria with Lady from Doreen from her upcoming fifth album, Blue Collar Tanline. It's a love song written as a tribute to Sapphic folk traditions. In Jess's words, it's for her. And before that, we heard from Connor Oberst and Gillian Welsh with Bright Eyes, or the Bright Eyes song Lua. One of my favourite songs of all time, but I really did love that collaboration. For those of you that remember, it comes from a really amazing compilation album back from 2009 called Dark Was the Night. It was a double compilation album, in fact. It was Aaron and Bryce Desner that curated both albums, and it was for HIV and AIDS charities. I really return to those two albums regularly for this kind of beautiful music. And there's one more track coming up, hopefully, at the end of our 3 hours together from Dark Was the Night. And we started off that hour or that bracket on the hour with Wilco and One Sunday Morning from their 2011 album, The Whole Love. Jeff Tweedy apparently based it on a conversation at a dinner party with the partner of novelist Jane Smiley, a son talking about his father and the faith that came between them. But I'm not sure if that's true. I have read that here and there, but I'm sure those Wilco fans out there might know a little bit more about what that conversation was about than I do. We're going to move now into a little bit of, we're going to head to Ireland, from County Kerry in Ireland, in fact. This is a track from Lorraine Nash, her new single, in fact, called Whatever This May Be.

0: like no other. 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
1: 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I'm Claire Goodridge, your host for this morning, on this beautiful Sunday, sunny Sunday morning. It's a pleasure to be here with you as we ease into our final hour together, almost. That there was the Smith and Western Jury from Melbourne with their new single, Hell Must Be Empty. I really, really enjoyed that track. They grew up apparently on heavier music and then went to Nashville and fell for country watching the bar bands there, as you would, I'm sure. Really looking forward to what they do now and into the future. Before that, we heard from Hurrah for the Riff Raff with The World Is Dangerous from their first live album, Live Forever, recorded at Chicago's Old Town School of Folk Music. The studio version features Connor Oberst, in fact, which is a little thread back to Lua that we heard. Lua featuring Gillian Welsh from Dark Was the Night. We heard a few tracks back. And then we had Lorraine Nash opening that bracket with Whatever This May Be. And she says, it's about finding beauty in the present moment and letting go of promises about the future. Which is probably quite a healthy way of looking at things these days. I'm all for the future, but I'm all for the present as well.

0: 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So thank you if you have, and hopefully to those that have been putting it off, today's your day. So as I mentioned, it's quite funny that this is landing right on the hour as well. I did mention earlier that there were different themes for today's set list, the music I wanted to share with you. And these themes emerge. They're not intentional. They just come about. And there was this one of, funnily enough, of bones. And it came up. I just noticed that there were quite a few different songs or song titles or lyrics that had this theme of bones running through them, and it was so sort of obvious that I really had to go and Google, as you do these days. Does anyone Google anymore? I don't know, but anyway, I was like, what does this really mean? And well, you know, bones mean things like mortality or memory or ancestry, what it means to be here or to be gone. But they're also the framework or the foundation of our body, things that underlie everything else, and also what's left behind, I guess, in the end. And I guess when I looked at the lyrics of the songs, it all makes sense in some way or another. But, there I accidentally, on my first middle of nowhere, had this strange theme of bones running through the lyrics or the song titles. And so with that, I shall introduce the next song. It's a song by a band.
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3: Hello, I'm David Cameron. The Treasurer says there'll be more savings in the mid-year budget update in December. It comes as the Reserve Bank hiked interest rates to a 15-year high and said government spending is partly fueling inflation. Speaking to the ABC, Jim Chalmers says people can expect a modest budget, but one that fits with current pressures.
4: I think people understand that the mid-year update will necessarily be a pretty tight ship. And that's because of these pressures on our budget, the ones that are existing already, but also these additional pressures coming at us from around the world.
3: Newcastle's Lord Mayor says today's Rugby League Grand Final will be a tough day for many in the city. A Newcastle teenager has been charged with multiple offences after he allegedly crashed his car into a crowd of Newcastle Knights fans yesterday morning, injuring 10 people. They'd gathered to farewell the team as they left for Sydney. Gavin Morris has told Today he hopes people will unite.
5: It's okay to support and celebrate the Knights, and it's okay to keep the victims in the back of your mind with your thoughts with them. I'm calling on our community to come together like never before. It's going to be a special day no matter what.
3: Parts of regional Victoria have broken records for their wettest October day following heavy rain across the state. The Bureau of Meteorology says Lawn, Lakes Entrance, Mount Useful and Horsham Airport had their wettest October days on record, with around 40 to 50 millimetres in the 24 hours before 9 o'clock this morning. The Bureau says other parts